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Again, in this edition, songs by Joshua Adams Acosta, Luis Antero, Daria Skuta, and Stina Janvin Motland. 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

You have been listening to Framework, coming to the end of this regular edition, and coming to the end also of our voyages here in the UK. The next time we speak to you, we will be back home in Estonia, where we will stay for the rest of the year. We're also coming up soon to the end of our 2015 broadcasting. A couple more shows, then we'll be taking our annual winter break. 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

which is seas parting, the city in clover, for safe skin. And what good the children, the lemon girls steadily sweetened by lovers, but their faith broken. Why do the waves complain? Riding from allotted lands behind the black barbed wire of rock, the white oak bricks of their frame. Why do they come as they do? White hoofs beating high water and sand, leaping or smashed in wish that they halt.

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And if you're ever in Los Angeles, find us materialized in nightclubs every second Wednesday of the month.

0: Once again, in preparation for landing, we'll ask you to ensure that it does not fasten your own electronic device in flight mode. For those that use a laptop computer, should be turned off completely for landing. Thank you.
1: Thank you. permanenti seduti con il cinturone di sicurezza allacciato, grazie. Ladies and gentlemen, please stay seated with your seatbelts fastened. We're so delighted to welcome you to Paris-Beauvais Airport 20 minutes early, where the time is 4:15. 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If you smoke and affect the drink zone until you're inside, outside the terminal building in your student car, we do recommend the car to carry to Paris. On behalf of Ryanair and the entire crew, thank you and happy Halloween. 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
2: Aspetta, Matteo, come arriva?
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4: You are listening to Framework. My name is Patrick. Welcome to the program. We began this edition with a Framework introduction recorded for us by Espace Sonore, otherwise known as Stéphane Marin. And we're now listening to the beginning of Side A of Mike Bullock's Sedimental Records LP, entitled Figures Without Ground. Also in this edition, we'll be hearing a recent collaborative release on Dragon's Eye Recordings between Lawrence English and Stephen Vitiello. The soundtrack from the documentary film Songs of the Forest, featuring these recordings made by Louis Sarno. The sonic element from a book and CD release by Gilles Aubry called The Amplification of Souls. And a release by Desmond Knight on Underwolf Records entitled Sentimental Parlor Music. Details about all of these works in the Framework playlist up on the Framework website, that will be at www.frameworkradio.net. Go have a look. Also, we've been announcing the last few shows the upcoming new edition of our occasional series of fundraising compilation releases, Framework Seasonal. Issue number 7 is just about ready. The Winter 2014 edition. And we can now begin to announce some of the great names that are going to appear on that compilation. Some long-time contributors and long-time favorites. All new names to the Framework Seasonal series, none of them have appeared on the compilations before. We'll have new and unreleased works by Marc and Olivier Nomblard, whose work we've been listening to with great pleasure recently from their Cévennes double CD on Yannick Dobie's Calerne label, as well as their Bram release from a few years ago. Also a new track by Howard Stelzer, whose Brayton Park release has been one of our recent favorites. Also sounds by Grant Finley. By Espace Sonore, whose intro began this program. By Ingenting Collectiva. By very regular contributor Jeremy Heggie. Also sounds by Kate Carr, Maria Papadomonolaki, Masayuki Imanishi, Nicola Scrutton, Pablo Sands, and Una Lee. And one especially important track to us, as this edition is dedicated to the passing of our great friend and longtime contributor and supporter, Joe Stevens. Joe did appear on our very first edition of Framework Seasonal a few years ago, but he'll be appearing again on this one. A submission he sent me about a year ago for the series. We'll be closing this edition off. So Framework Seasonal issue number 7, Winter 2014, dedicated to the memory of our friend Joe Stevens, will be released on the winter solstice, December 21st. And you can pre-order your copy now. 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Now back to the sound, still listening to Mike Bullock. Now a bit of Lawrence English and Stephen Vitiello as well. Coming up soon, our first recording from Louis Sarno. Enjoy the program.

Bye.

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Nepsa what? I cannot, the dog is anything, mean, Wissa.

You have been listening to Framework. Now coming to the end of this regular edition. We'll be back next week with our next edition of Framework Afield, the second part of the Kai Records special. 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

0: 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This is the third of a three-part series produced in the United States by Ernst Carroll in collaboration with the students of his Sonic Ethnography course at Harvard University. For more information, see his website at ek.klingt.org, that's Klingt spelled K-L-I-N-G-T, or the website of the Sensory Ethnography Lab at sel.fas.harvard.edu.
1: Hi, you're listening to Works by Sonic Ethnography, which is a practice-based course in the Department of Anthropology in which students record, edit, and produce anthropologically informed audio works which interpret culture and lived experience. In their projects, students experiment with technical and conceptual strategies of recording and composition as they engage with questions of ethnographic representation through the sensory dimension of sound. This course is taught by Ernst Carroll with Peter McMurray as Technology Fellow. Next up is the piece Search Image by Diana Limbach-Lempel. 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
2: So I had the idea that if I listened to my neighborhood and really got to know the characters and most importantly the rhythms of the place where I lived, that I would understand it better and become really intuitively connected to it. As I listened from my front porch and I listened from my back porch, and being still in a place where everything around me was always moving really gave me a different perspective on what was going on. In the front porch, I heard my neighbors passing. I heard them getting in and out of their cars. I heard cars passing, trucks passing, airplanes flying overhead. It felt like from my front sidewalk, even in the middle of winter, there was just always something going on.

0: Good to see you.
1: The sidewalk is about entrances and exits. It's about passing.
2: I'm putting it in the

in the storm, everything got so loud. It was just like a cacophony of storm sounds. And then when the storm ended, it was like all of a sudden, not only the weather cleared, but the noise cleared, and all you could hear was neighbors up and down the street shoveling their sidewalks.

As a result of all this listening, I realized that what I was doing was creating a search image in my mind. A search image is the term that we use for what animals do when they imprint a prey or some other thing that they need to pay attention to in their mind. It's a kind of memory, it's a kind of attention, and you carry it with you so that when you encounter this thing that you've imprinted on your brain in the real world, you can focus on it and pay more attention to it. Because I have this search image, I'm hyper aware of all of these neighborhood sounds that I've been focusing on as a result of listening to my neighborhood. This is what learning specialists I've learned call expert knowledge. The classic example is a chess champion who's played so many games and studied so many board configurations that when they see a board in the moment, they instantly can project forward moves. They remember what they see on the board in a way that a novice could never see the board. It's a different kind of attention that they can pay because they have stored up so much memory. So it's a combination of memory and attention that expert knowledge combines. Sometime around mid-April, everything in the backyard changes. Not only do all of the plants suddenly burst out of the ground and push their heads out of the dirt, and the trees go from bare to green in a matter of days, but all of the birds come out there in their mating season, and if you sit on the back porch, you just hear the constant play of birds. And the birds are joined by human life, people playing, people gardening. In the backyard, you really feel like people are only a small part of the story.

0: So if expert knowledge is about memory and about attention, one of the things that I've noticed is that when you have a name for something, you instantly pay more attention to it, and you also have a tool for committing it to memory. If you just hear a bird sound and you don't know what bird it is, or you see a plant and you don't know what plant it is, it just sort of files away as random bird or random plant, and you can't recall it later when you hear it again or see it again. But if you have a name, then you can practice, you can remember, you can recall.
1: The northern cardinal

That's a squirrel.

Thank you.

Blue Jay.

something kind of remarkable happens when you start to pay attention to the sounds that are surrounding you at all times. One of the things that happens with attention is that our brains can't filter all of the stimuli that are around us at all times, so we learn to focus on things that are new and things that are surprising. So the everyday, the quotidian, fade into the background, and it's almost like we don't even notice them. So when you stop and will yourself to give your attention to the things that are around you all of the time, it changes your experience of the everyday, and it makes you more aware, or at least that's what happened to me, of your surroundings.

You're listening to student works from Sonic Ethnography, a practice-based anthropology course here at Harvard. That last piece was called Search Image by Diana Lempel. The next two sound walks by Brandon Evans are place-based investigations revolving around two historical figures, Alice Guy Blachet and Wallace Sabine. Both figures can be classed as real innovators in their respective fields, Guy Blachet in cinematic production and Sabine in architectural acoustics. Their work was backdropped by and contributed to the technological, social, cultural, and economic changes characteristic of the early 20th century. By experiencing current geophysical sites associated with these historical figures through sound walks and field recordings, these pieces wonder about the relationship between sound and history and their co-mediation by technology. They seek to ask what it might mean to hear the already sounded past through the sounding present.

Alice Guy Blaché was the first woman who could be called a filmmaker, and also one of the first experimenters with narrative film. Although most of her films are referred to as silent films, it is known that Gaumont, the French company she first worked for in the 1890s, did exhibit some films with synchronized sound recordings. She directed hundreds of films, most of which have been not well preserved or are entirely lost. In her most successful years, she founded her own studio in Fort Lee, New Jersey. After her husband left her, her career faltered and she lost everything. She had to auction off her studio to support herself and her children. Today, she is buried at Mary Rest Catholic Cemetery in Mahwah, New Jersey. The cemetery is near a highway,

Her grave marker is a simple, flat stone, nicer and newer than the ones around it, but very modest. It has been newly replaced and now bears the logo of her studio, Solax.

0: Hi.
1: I entered the chapel,

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I insert a $1 bill and press on a plastic candle to light it up.

In 1898, Harvard University professor Wallace Sabine conducted reverberation experiments in the Sanders Theater on campus. The theater was well known for its good acoustics. In order to minimize incidental noise and get the most consistent measurements, Sabine worked late at night.

0: Klangendo.
1: Hörspiel. 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

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They played at forfeits and tried every method to get good song. 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

0: Father, Father, where are you going? 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
1: Here nobody could sing any longer, till Tiddy Lally plucked up a spirit and he sung.

0: Mr. Scoprel, you must be acquainted with a great many songs.
1: Oh, dear sir, I am no singer. I must beg one of these tender-hearted ladies to sing for me.
2: They all declined, and he was forced to sing himself.
3: There's Dr. Clash and Signor Falala Soul. Oh, they sweep in the cash into their purse. Fa mi la sol, la mi fa sol. Great A, little A, bouncing B. Play away, you're out of the key. Fa mi la sol, la mi fa sol. Musicians should have a pair of very good ears and long fingers and thumbs and not like clumsy bears. Fa mi la sol, la mi fa sol. Gentlemen, gentlemen, rap, rap, rap. 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
0: Funny enough. Let's have Handel's water piece.
4: A crowned king on a white horse sitting, with his trumpet sounding and banners flying. Through the clouds of smoke he makes his way, and the shout of his thousands fills his heart with rejoicing and victory. And the shouts of his thousands, crowned king on a white horse sitting, with his trumpet sounding and banners flying. Through the clouds of smoke he makes his way, and the shouts of a thousand fill his heart. Ah, humbug. 'Twas William, Prince of Orange, a crowned king on a white horse sitting, with his trumpet sounding and banners flying.

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Through the clouds of smoke he makes his way, and the shouts of his thousands fill his heart with rejoicing and victory. A crowned king, the shouts of his thousands fill his heart with rejoicing.

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And the shouts of his thousands fills his heart with rejoicing victory. And the shout of his thousands fills his heart with rejoicing and victory. Victory, victory, 'twas William the Prince of Corin. A crowned king on a white horse sitting, with his trumpet sounding and banners flying. Through the clouds of smoke he makes his way, and the shouts of his thousands fills his heart with rejoicing.

0: April.
1: A crowned king on a white horse sitting, with his trumpets sounding and banners flying. Through the clouds of smoke he makes his way, and the shout of his thousands fills his heart with rejoicing and victory. And the shout of his thousands fills his heart with rejoicing and victory. Victory, victory, 'twas William, the Prince of Orange.
2: And I asked the

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This edition has been produced in Portland, Oregon by Matthew Swizinski and features sound design and field recording elements from Pater Panchali, the first film in the Apu trilogy from 1955 by film director

Thank you.

Ik heb een lekker bij, die moet je niet doen.

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Roger understood that the two that you picked up had been in the water because there was no bottom in the raft, stating that the other three may also be in similar condition. Just repeat the position again. Roger understood, we'll brief Shark 2-0 to go to that position. Over. Roger understood, I'll just repeat the position. 37092-15100D. Roger, understood. You should expect to hear from Shark 2-0 within 2-0 minutes.

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My name is Patrick. Welcome to the program. This is edition number 690. Only 10 more shows left until our next landmark, which coincidentally we've realized will be the very first edition of 2020. That will be our 700th show. 700th show of Framework Radio, all within about 20 years, a little bit less. We'll have to figure out a way to celebrate that. In the meantime, we've just put up our last celebration, the Framework 500 release from a few years back, on our Bandcamp page. So if you haven't heard that yet and you'd like to take a listen to the what was originally a 3-CDR compilation release featuring a repeat of many, not all, but many of the artists who were on our original Framework 250 release way back in 2009, featuring new works that they created for Framework Radio to celebrate our 500th edition. 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

0: 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We think you'll like what you hear. So in this edition, we're listening to sounds by Mike Bullock from his latest release, Mountains 2 and 3, a downloadable release on Contour Editions. Undercurrent by Paula Garcia Stone, released as a CD and download on Linear Obsessional in the UK.
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0: An unreleased work by Cassia Flux and Justin Gagan, Convergence.
1: HB Pencil.
0: A work released on cassette and download in 2017 by the label FRMAT by Gaël Segalen. This is her Memoir of My Manner. And a really interesting and hypnotic piece by Jean-Philippe Gross, released on his own Aish label just this year as a CD or download. This is Curling, a field recording of a curling match with some manipulations and digital added sounds. And as always, we feature a few of the latest listener-chosen favorites from the Apuri Sound Maps. In this edition, we have sounds by Ian John Hutchinson recorded in South Korea, Sylvia Shale recorded in Turkey, and Enrico Ascoli recorded in Mexico. If you'd like to hear this show again, or if you'd like further information about any of these tracks or artists, or links to the streaming and download pages where available, have a look at the playlist on the Framework website. Once again, this is show number 690. And it will be up probably already, if not then in the next day or so, at frameworkradio.net. 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We'll let you get back to the sounds now. We'll be back a little later in the program.

0: awesome.
1: All there.
0: Okay, line's
1: not bad.
0: Line's great. Oh. No bounce yet. No bounce. Easy.

0: How do we get her three?
1: Wait, I think the way.
2: This is the one that's killing us right now.
1: Is if we tap this air.
2: Yeah, I agree.
1: Tap this air and get this to here.
2: Yeah.
1: Then it might bring that double gem.
2: Play. Totally.
0: Okay, so back 8 foot, right?
2: Okay. So I'm in.
0: Okay, it's got to be a line first.
2: Yeah, I was giving it here. Thinking like
0: we
2: here.
0: We want to be able to see this red so you can use it, right?
2: Yeah, because we can come off there too.
0: Kind of right in the crotch. Want it, though. I think we want to come off. I'm just throwing back 8, okay?
2: Yeah.
0: Back 8, trying to get to like 2/3, okay?
2: You like this? Okay, might be a hair fresh in here. Stay close. Still got room.
0: Mine only.
2: Room.
0: Oh. On that yellow, eh?
2: Yeah.
0: Okay.
2: Trying, but still.
0: Still that yellow's pretty good.
2: Yep.
0: We can tap it to the button next.
2: Yep. Good shot.
0: Good.
2: Nice shot. You can't
3: guard it ever. Yeah, but then got no line, there's a minus try.
4: Thank you.

0: shortly.
1: Okay, I tried to paint it up.

0: Okay.
1: Mine's good.
0: It's all there. Okay. All there. Heavy, heavy, heavy, heavy, heavy.
1: Okay. Mine's good.
0: Right on the nose, right on the nose.
1: Close.
0: Back eight, back eight.
1: Yep, yep. Hard. Keep the line.
0: Shot. Good pass there, right?
1: Yeah, it's nice.
2: Nein,
1: Scott,
2: nein.
1: See ya!

0: black and stone again?
1: More.
0: I like the elk, yeah. Try to keep it high side though, eh?
1: Yep.

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Go and check us out in one or all of those places. One more time in this edition, sounds by Mike Bullock, Paula Garcia Stone, Cassia Flux and Justin Gagan, Gael Segalen, Jean-Philippe Gross, and sounds from the APRI maps by Ian John Hutchinson, Sylvia Shale, and Enrico Ascoli. Also, I forgot to mention that this show began with a Framework introduction, recorded for us by regular contributor Dylan Vessels. Framework introductions are quite a quick and simple and easy way to contribute to the program. You may notice that every regular edition begins with a different listener-recorded introduction. The task is simple. 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It's only a few sentences. Any recorder you've got, even your phone, whatever you've got, a dictaphone, go out, make a recording, send it on into us. Once again, have a look at frameworkradio.net/intros for all that information. Record your Framework introduction and send it to us. Again, we're announcing this week that we have just released the Framework 500 compilation that we put out a few years ago on our Bandcamp page. 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Everything is uploaded and available. Framework 250, Framework 500, and all 10 of our Framework seasonal releases. They are all still there. A couple of them still have physical copies left and available to purchase, including Framework 500. Most of them are sold out in physical form and now only available as downloads. Now that we've got that archive complete, we hopefully can think about moving on to our next edition of Framework Seasonal, which will be digital only, moving on to the next phase of how we publish these works. 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

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So if you have an idea for 1 hour of field recording-themed radio, do get in touch, let us know what you have in mind, and you can produce a show for the series. 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Until then, as always, many thanks for listening.

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9: Dokter Klangendum.
1: No.
0: Dokter Klangendum. No.

happens prior to making. Rather, the making process is a continuous creative feedback loop between the bodies, the minds, and the tools. In Making Machines, my aim was to capture the dance of agency happening in contemporary making processes by shifting the perspective of the listener from the maker to the machine and back to the maker. I was interested to document how in the making process, the machines can make us enslaved and unminded. As the minds, hands and tools become entangled, the boundaries between the body and the machine become dissolved. The tool become extensions of the mind, the machine extension of the body. The field recordings were made in places where I have been conducting research as a PhD student. Thus, in the process of recording, I was in a way both an observer and the subject of the study. Although I regularly experienced and worked in these spaces, field recordings gave me the opportunity to explore the places of making through the filter of the sensory modality of sound. This brought to surface new sensory and material qualities of such places, as sound as a medium enabled me to explore the relations between humans and machines in a horizontal manner, to focus on the rhythmic patterns, resonances, and sonic exchanges between the mechanics and emotions involved in the creative process. My goal was to explore the site from both the perspective of the machine, the perspective of the maker, as well as their relation. Thus, I used three different methods of recording to capture the events on site. The first method was recording with a directional stereo microphone. The second method was recording using a stereo contact microphone. And the third method was recording using real-time sound mapping of electromagnetic signals. The recordings with the directional stereo microphone were made with the intention to give a broader experience of the place, a sonic topography of the lab. As they reveal the relations of humans and machines in the making, capturing the multiple sonic events that take place. The recordings using electromagnetic signals were made with the intention to provide an insight into a machinic, not perceptible by humans world. The recordings using the contact microphone were made with the intention to bridge these two worlds, to reveal a tuning to the machine's almost meditative making process. I adopted a three-level recording strategy to allow me to preserve the autonomy of each one of the different dimensions of experience and meaning, the machine, the maker, and the making process, but also bring forth a more holistic experience through listening these different dimensions together, a full immersive choreographic process between humans and machines.

where you are robots, this guy.

So, I'm not.

0: From concert venues to open mics to shows I personally participated in as a musician, I attempt in this sound piece to represent the different spaces, people, and networks that manifest the Boston hip-hop scene. Additionally, I intend for this piece to show the ways in which fans respond to, support, and gain inspiration from local artists. To construct this piece, I used the digital sampler built into my audio editing software to collect and rearrange these sound clips, assigning them to different keys on a controller and playing them in a different order. This process is meant to mimic that of a hip-hop producer, one who chops up an audio file and replays it over programmed drum loops or other instrumental augmentation, making new connections from originally distinct ideas.
1: My name is John Tornes, and my piece is entitled
2: Sampled, the Boston Hip-Hop Scene.
3: His hip-hop collection was one of the best hip-hop collections I've ever seen in my life.
0: And is it like vinyl?
3: Hip-hop? Yeah, all vinyl. Wow. And he moved to California, actually opened up a record store. I thought it would be cool for somebody to come in, be able to look at records, and then be able to go into the back and rip a sample directly off of it right there.
0: Yeah.
3: I thought that was super cool.

0: together.
1: Hard for me to see.
0: I'm mad.
1: That's on tape.
0: What should it be on phone?
1: I think phono is always the this is

0: Oh, it's not even on.
1: Yeah, we gotta lower that.
0: And then, and then we got the wall back here too. I wanted to show you. A lot of it's just cool. Guys. So you got like Tim Knight in here, Mr. Fritz, you got Teddy Rockspins over here, Rex used to do graffiti.
1: Word.
0: Ed OG threw up his own little piece too. It's cool, a bunch of the old
1: Where's the Ed OG one?
0: We don't ask people to pay, we just ask them to contribute somehow. You know, you buy a t-shirt and you can record and stuff like that. So that kind of helped us out a lot too. Applied that to music and just trying to get involved with the Boston hip hop scene.
1: Cool.
0: We meet a lot of people, so that way I can connect to people very easily. You know?
2: You hear that bass in my voice? Yeah. Sound like Riggs. Yeah. He doesn't really do that though. He doesn't really make that noise. People, what up? People, what up? We're about to get this going, guys. Let's have some dope producers play some music for y'all. We're gonna have an open mic cipher. I'm fucking excited. I don't know how fucking excited you are, but I'm fucking excited. Let me fucking hear it. Come on. I also want to take some time to announce that I'm running for president.
3: People hate and love the Boston hip hop scene as members of it. We hate it from the standpoint of it's difficult for us to succeed. Like on the level where we may succeed in other places. I know that's a wide net again, but we also love it because like we're all there supporting each other and a lot of people are doing a lot of great things. It's just a matter of us taking them to the next echelon and there's reasons why they're not there now. My purpose is to try to help people, you know, get to that level.
4: Oh, you do beats yourself?
5: Yes.
4: Oh, cool. Yeah, I'd like to hear them. Usually we book it, like we're gonna book the next one probably within the next couple days. So if you have anything, like you can grab my email, you can send me some stuff.
5: Awesome.
4: We can go back and forth. And if it's not the next one, it can be the one after that. So
5: like for the...

Thank you.

0: 71.
1: 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Is that the song song? Go on.
0: Which is the one that you sent me emails.
2: Alright, yo, Bato, Bato.
3: I got me new money. They brought me better than money. I done seen niggas change. Now I got new habits. So, nothing but step backwards. Gotta be real with you. Just to be real with you. Thrill with you. Thrill with you. New team. Jesus, please stop it. 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

0: the reason why we do this, and my company hired my bridges to you at the Mindspring, is so that you can network with these individuals, because these are the individuals that are gonna make your album dope. You know, MCs are nowhere without producers, vice versa. So make sure you get your network on with all three of these gentlemen. Very talented individuals. J Dot!
1: Flexing on a new beat. 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

0: to you, you should call me Bubonic. 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I'm ripping fast food, so I'll outlast you. 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

0: 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All my niggas down, better luck. 30 bands get the dirty work. 30 bands get the dirty work. 30 bands make the feelings hurt. 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
1: I'm from Boston. I'm 21 years old. You understand? As of this year, my first show that I ever went to in my whole life was in this room when I was 15 years old. So 6 years ago now, I just sold this bitch out. Make some noise!
2: Yo, this next song is a new song. Yo, some new shit, man. I only do these shits when I come to Boston. I only do new songs. When I'm in Boston, I don't never do any songs outside of nowhere, because I ain't showing love to nowhere else but my city, you feel me? That's real shit.
3: Hey.

And then like someone else walked away and was like, oh. It's probably like smoking in the back. Actually,

Please.

Not long after I arrived in the United States as a non-resident alien, I became absorbed by a curious tourist trail in the center of Boston, which proudly takes guests through the mythic foundations of the American nation-state. Several locations from the beginning of the United States Revolutionary War are a short walk away from each other in the city's commercial district. The Boston Harbor, where tea was thrown into water as a protest against English administrators, is now buried beneath the Dunkin' Donuts. The site of the old customs house is a Bank of America. Others are still standing, and alien residents still attend Faneuil Hall to seek citizenship. These sites are joined together in a lucrative and strange tour led by a period actor titled simply The Freedom Trail. This piece is by Jake Oldenfalconer.

The best known is the Boston Massacre, or what we came to know as the Boston Massacre. When I reported on it in my newspaper, I called it the unfortunate incident on King Street, because it wasn't technically a massacre. A massacre generally means armed people attacking completely innocent, unarmed people. Not a fair fight, not a fight at all. It's wiping out, and usually a lot of loss of life. What we call the Boston Massacre was actually a street riot that went very, very badly. There is a marker that we'll see when we cross the street in a few minutes for the Boston Massacre in the sidewalk over here that says site of the Boston Massacre, March 5th, 1770. But where the massacre actually happened was all over this intersection. It was, as I said, a big riot. There were 300 to 400 people involved all across this intersection. People who were killed fell in various spots around here. And it started right about where we're standing. In 1770, where this Bank of America now stands, there was a customs house. And that's where all of those unpopular taxes were being collected. You probably know that the American Revolution started when the English government needed to make more money. They'd been fighting wars, including the French and Indian War over here. The government was badly strapped for cash, so they started to levy more taxes on the colonists. We here in the colonies, the majority of colonists were upset with the taxes. Some of us loyalists happily paid them. But many people in the colonies were upset with the taxes, most of all because it was English Parliament that enacted the taxes, and colonists couldn't vote for members of Parliament. We had no say. That's where the saying, taxation without representation is tyranny.

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1: You know, I have a little problem ordering stuff.
2: What do you mean?
1: Well, I have a new favorite drink, but when I go up and order it, I feel like a little kid.
2: Wait a minute. Are you talking about
1: Don't say it in front of me. I get embarrassed.
2: One of the holiday cookie flavors.
1: Yes, you know, the S drink.
2: The Snickerdoodle. Don't be embarrassed by saying it.
1: I can't say it.
2: Just call it by its complete name, then.
1: Okay.
2: The Snickerdoodle Macchiato. Right?
1: I'd like a macchiato. I just can't say the other word.
2: Listen, just go to the counter and order a Snickerdoodle Macchiato. I know you can do it.

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1: Dit is Dr. Klangendoom. Dit is Dr. Klangendoom. Dit is Dr. Klangendoom. Dit is Dr. Klangendoom. Jawel, dit is Dr. Klangendoom. Hou ook maar dat stomme gezang. Ik bedoel gezien. Ja? Ja, wat nu? Ja. Wat dan?
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3: Clear's throat. I think that was an instruction. Thank you all for coming tonight. Sniffle. Sorry, I have a bit of a cold. Thank you for coming. Unfortunately, the speaker you all came to see will not be joining us this evening. They had some car trouble just outside of Cornwall. If I knew anything about cars, I could convincingly tell you the whole story. How the screws that held this crucial piece of the engine were stripped from use, loosed the small but crucial piece of the engine, moved out of place to interfere with another mechanical process. This caused an unhealthy sounding rattle and stuttery acceleration. This whole sequence of events itself accelerated thanks to the novel high speeds of highway driving.
4: They'll know you've arrived when you drive up in the 1958 Edsel, the car that's truly new from nameplate to taillight. New from the front. New from the side. New from the rear.
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My name is Patrick. Welcome to the program. This is edition number 602 of Framework Radio. We had our historic 600th show just a couple of weeks ago. And we're about to make history once again, at least for ourselves. June 14th, this coming Wednesday, is our 15th birthday. Framework Radio began broadcasting on Resonance FM in London on June 14th, 2002. I was there in the studio with my then co-host and co-founder, Joel Stern. We've made it 15 years. We've moved through several countries. We're now broadcasting on 12 radio stations around the world. This is quite an historic moment for us here at Framework Radio. We hope you share our excitement about these landmarks. Edition number 600, our 15th birthday. 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In this edition, sounds by David Velez from his 2012 Unfathomless CD, Sonido Descompuesto. An upcoming CD and download release by Orfax on the Opa Loca label. This is Warschauer Strasse. Various works sent to us by Konstantin Katsiris. These are some release tracks from various compilations from over the years, some online works, some unreleased works, a little selection of his output. An online work from Go Lee Kwong from his Field Recordings in New Zealand download from his Bandcamp page, released this year. This is Stones Birdlings Flat Christchurch, a composition for location recorded Stones by Christian Wolfe. Upcoming Dragon's Eye Recordings release by Jake Muir Acclamation. Some unreleased works by Joe Connolly, and a Framework introduction recorded for us by Christopher Olson. 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This is edition number 602. 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
1: 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Once again, in this edition number 602, sounds by David Velez, Orfax, Constantine Katsiris, Goli Kwong, Jake Muir, Joe Connolly, and a Framework introduction by Christopher Olson. 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We will get it on the air. Basically, take a recorder to any location, record for a few minutes, and in the process, record the short text introducing the program. Record for a few more minutes and then send us the whole thing. Very simple, a very simple way to begin contributing to the program. 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Have a look there for more information. Once again, we're celebrating lots of landmarks at the moment. This is our 602nd edition, meaning we had our 600th show just a couple of weeks ago. And this week is our 15th birthday. We're also very happy to see the weather finally getting a bit nicer. We'll be getting on the road again for some more travels, traveling in the UK for a few weeks, the end of this month. And then we'll be back home in Estonia for the rest of the summer. Once again, further information on all these sounds, artists, and label links. Have a look at the playlist for show number 602, www.frameworkradio.net. 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

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We are coming to the end of edition number 602. We'll be back next week with our next edition of Framework Afield, our series of guest-curated programs. 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So stay tuned for that in a week's time. We will, as always, be taking the month of August off from new programming, a little break while we recharge our ears. So that will be coming up in a few more editions, another handful of shows before our little break, but there's plenty of archives on the Framework website, so we're sure you won't go amiss for sounds. 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We couldn't do it without you. So that's it for this 602. As always, many thanks for listening.

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The first, released by the Sono Space label out of Portugal. This is a download-only compilation available on their Bandcamp page, Sound Maps for the Dreamer 3. We missed 1 and 2, maybe we'll go have a look for those, but in the meantime, from this edition of the series, we are listening to tracks by Abby Lee T, Daphne X, Liliana Gelman, Yulia Glukova, Molta Mole, Pablo de Serens, Shane Davis, and Tiago Tobias. Lots of tracks from that release. Also a release by the Slovakian Mapa label, released on CD and also as a download on their Bandcamp page. This is a project of Ushami Sound Mapping Camp by multiple artists. The album is called Gemmer Gothic Root, and we're featuring tracks by Ava, Jonas Gruska, Lucy Vitkova, Stanislav Abraham, and Skupina Mirvis. Also work by Manja Ristich, two short self-released works from a series called Ontologia Nemara. 09.12 is the first one, and 14.35. Both are two-track digital releases. Go and check them out on her Bandcamp page. An LP and download release on the Hallow Ground label by Swiss artist Roland Boucher. This is Viaje. Also our regular Apéri Sound Maps segment. Recent listener-chosen favorite uploads to the maps. Three tracks this week by Tom Senk, San Chen Wu, and an upload by Kay Westhus of a recording by Randy Harkins. This all began with a framework introduction recorded for us in Northern Ireland by regular contributor Barry Cullen. Once again, links to all of these artists, direct links to the Bandcamp pages where you can have a listen to these works, can all be found in this week's playlist at frameworkradio.net. This is show number 694. Go and search for that. It'll be at the top of the list until the next show comes out. So go and check it out. 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

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One more time, you're listening to sounds from the Sound Maps for the Dreamer 3 compilation, from the Ushami Sound Mapping Camp Gamer Gothic Root compilation, from Manya Ristich's Ontologia Nemara series, from Roland Boucher's Viaje, from the Apri Sound Maps, and an intro recorded by Barry Cullen. 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

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We are now approaching the end of this regular edition. One more time, you've been listening to sounds from the Sound Maps for the Dreamer 3 compilation, Usami Sound Mapping Camp Gamer Gothic Root compilation, Manya Ristich, Roland Boucher, the Apri Sound Maps, and Barry Cullen. 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We're slowly beginning to work on Framework Seasonal Issue Number 11, so look for that to appear in the next few months. 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Go and show us you care. So we'll be back next week with our next edition of Framework Seasonal, another contribution from Claude Schreier from Canada. That will be edition number 695, slowly approaching the end of 2019. Tune in to that one if you can. We'll see you then. And in the meantime, as always, many thanks for listening.

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My name is Claude Schreier, and this is Simple Soundscapes Soundwalks, a radio program for Framework Radio in the Afield series. Now, this is my third Afield series, and I'm very grateful to Patrick for this opportunity to share some of my favorite field recordings and to take you on a bit of a journey into my acoustic world. So, what is a sound walk? We're doing one right now. So, to situate ourselves, I'm walking on the street, my street in Ottawa, and it's raining. Not only is it raining, but we are protected by an umbrella. I am. And you're listening to that sound. And that in and of itself is quite a rich sound. Combined with everything else, it becomes a soundscape. There are many different ways of sound walking. I'm influenced by the work of Hildegard Westerkamp and Andrew McCartney, who have different techniques, but the through line is mindfulness and being aware of the sounds around us. Taking note without necessarily making a list, just noticing everything through sound. And it can be playful or simply observational. But one way or another, you are present. And a common thing to do is to simply list or recite the things that you hear. In the case of an audio recorded sound walk, such as this, the narrator can talk about what he or she is hearing and explain that to the listener. I think I'll do that today, because what I'll be playing are excerpts from my Simple Soundscape series when I sound walked while doing field recordings. And so you'll hear SUV passing. Of course, I bet you're hearing right now is mostly the umbrella. But anyway, what you'll hear are series of field recordings from Simple Soundscapes that I felt were interesting to describe and to talk about a little bit. So I'm in different situations, and you'll hear a wide range of field recordings from that project. And the very last thing you'll hear is a longer, it's more like a essay or thought recording of why I concluded the Simple Soundscapes project and what I'm planning to do next. So in a way, this is the end of the third, as I said earlier, a field project, but also the end of a cycle of field recordings. I'm not feeling
the need to record soundscapes anymore so much as I'm interested in the big picture of how all forms of art and cultural expression contribute to issues of the day, climate change being one of them, but there are many others that artists address, so that's what I'm interested in now, at least for the next little while. But I still love field recording, and I miss it, because it's such an interesting way to live, to be connected to sound, and to share it through recording. So here we go. Field recording sound walks are dependent on the

Listen. Did you do it for?

ちはやはり2代目瀬川実現が行います。どうぞ皆様、櫓にご注目ください。

cool. Yeah.

Yeah.